0: the way from 1992 and off an album called Dream on Volume 1. That was Dream, You're the Best Thing. And you know what else is the best thing? Pickles from KFC. Now, because this is all about pickles, I'm going to play you a different pickle song each day. So here's today's pickle song. When it comes to pickles at KFC, well, they have given me vouchers to give away for you to try the pickle core meal. 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
0: Cloudy today with a top of 14 after an overnight low of 2. Tomorrow's going to be 18. First up, some fog and frost, and it's going to be mostly sunny. Saturday, 21 and sunny. Sunday, also 21 and sunny. But the only difference, might get an evening shower on Sunday. Right now, 11 at Golden Point. And that is the Power Cast, thanks to McDonald's. And you can grab golden deals in the My Macca's app during September, and you can win a McGold card, granting you free Macca's for life.
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12: No, I didn't check out. 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

0: Plain White Tees. Hey there, Delilah on Power FM. Chell's hanging out with you for your home run on this Thursday. Hey, this morning on the show, Alex and Crystal were asking you about your favourite coffee spots. They got some great calls through. I'll play them to you shortly, but we want you to add yours, Power FM Ballarat, on the socials. 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

0: Disco Lines and Tinashe, No Broke Boys on Power. Chels with you for this home run, and I'm sure a lot of us are feeling pumped up for the Hawks to take on the Lions this weekend. Footy fever is stronger than ever in finals time, I reckon. And look, if you just can't get enough of your footy at the moment, well, there is a podcast I reckon you will love. It's called Footy and Friends. Brings together former AFL players Dil Buckley, Brett Deledio and Mick Barlow to share a bit of banter, stories and the fun side of the game too, from three mates that know all about it. 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

0: 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It's only a couple of weeks away, so do the registrations now. We'll have a read and we'd love to have you here. It is all thanks to Jenny's ELC, where families feel at home. And you can check out their new Winter Valley Centre, which is open. Stick around. We've got a decade throwback from Hayley Stein Seinfeld on the way. And on another note, Jim, a little bit hungry. We're going to play that one inside 10 on Power.
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Olivia Rodrigo, stupid song on Power FM. It is Chels with you for this home run. I am so excited because footy finals are literally here with the grand final next weekend. And we are, of course, celebrating leading up to it. In fact, we've stuffed a Sharon full of cash. How good. But if you want to win some of that cash, you need to listen out to the Brekkie Show with Alex and Crystal, because every time it bounces, you could be winning a different cash prize and you just need to yell stop to win that amount. Catch is, though, or the mark, I should say, we are talking footy here, is that the ball could deflate at any moment, leaving you with nothing. So you need to, I mean, I'd say think it through, but you never know when it's going to happen. It really is a bit of chance. It is Alex and Crystal's Beat the Ball. Kick a winning goal this

0: 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And thanks to Harvey Norman Furniture, if it's on the floor, it's out the door. My goodness me, your eyes are going to be on that prize, but I guess you just need to not wait it out too long. You never know when that deflation could happen. Stick around, plenty on the way, like the Spin Doctors. If you want to call me, baby, just go ahead. And if you want to hear a bit of that, well, stick around because it plays in the next 10 here on Power.
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1: Oh God, my God, how she getting me? 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

0: Did you just say it's going to be 23 degrees over weekend?
1: On the Sunday.
0: Nice and sunny, baby. That's what we like to hear.
1: I cannot wait. Also, I cannot wait to chat more about coffee after 8 o'clock as well as play some Loose Lyrics.
0: Loose Lyrics, always my fave time, but something else that's my fave, a bit of Saucy Sales Doll.
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